Mexico is the birthplace of many things. Green chili, we think. The atomic age. The first human footprint in North America. And most importantly, Chaz Malibu. 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
0: 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Now, now, now! It's time to stand up and say enough is enough. Let's get back to it. More big music starts now.

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4: This is the Red Shovel Report with breaking news as several Albuquerque residents report sightings of, quote, small bearded creatures hiding behind trees or ducking under bushes in their yard. 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
1: The second week in August recognizes National Kool-Aid Days, our childhood drink that has been around since 1927. I'm looking for somebody to give me the Kool-Aid Man response to when the kid screamed, "Hey, Kool-Aid!"
2: Hello.
1: Hey, who is this?
2: This is Jason. Remember the commercial? Yeah, this is a job for Kool-Aid. He busts through. Oh, yeah!
1: That's good. You got a good Kool-Aid voice. All right, let's compare you to the original.
3: Oh, yeah.
1: What's funny about Kool-Aid is you didn't even need a flavor. All you had to do to make Kool-Aid is get a pitcher of water and throw about a cup of sugar in there, mix it around, and it tasted the same.
2: Yeah, pretty much.
1: And you know what? To this day, I still have my plastic Kool-Aid pitcher at home.
2: Yep, the Kool-Aid face on the side. I do remember. I had one of those.
1: Well, you did great, and I have tickets for you to go see Joe Bonamassa Saturday, August 22nd, Sandia Amphitheater. Everybody else can grab their tickets at the Sandia box office or online at SandiaCasino.com. 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
2: 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Oh yeah.
0: Chaz Malibu. 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
8: This is the Red Shovel Report with breaking news as several Albuquerque residents report sightings of, quote, small bearded creatures hiding behind trees or ducking under bushes in their yard. 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
1: The second week in August recognizes National Kool-Aid Days, our childhood drink that has been around since 1927. I'm looking for somebody to give me the Kool-Aid Man response to when the kid screamed, "Hey, Kool-Aid!"
2: Hello.
1: Hey, who is this?
2: This is Jason. Remember the commercial? Yeah, this is a job for Kool-Aid. He busts through. Oh, yeah!
1: That's good. You got a good Kool-Aid voice. All right, let's compare you to the original.
3: Oh, yeah.
1: What's funny about Kool-Aid is you didn't even need a flavor. All you had to do to make Kool-Aid is get a pitcher of water and throw about a cup of sugar in there, mix it around.

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1: And you know what? To this day, I still have my plastic Kool-Aid pitcher at home.
0: Yep, the Kool-Aid face on the side. I do remember. I had one of those.
1: Well, you did great, and I have tickets for you to go see Joe Bonamassa Saturday, August 22nd, Sandia Amphitheater. 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

Eric Burdon and War. Before that, Prince and Going Crazy on your Monday morning. Chic coming up in a few. Also, Nena right now on Big 98.5.

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0: and we've got nothing but music coming up. No commercials. I'm just going to give you a whole bunch of music. Huey Lewis in the news. Also, Stevie Wonder, The Cars, ABBA, Belle Biv DeVoe. Man, I got a lot of music coming up. So you can get up and get some dancing going no matter what you're doing right now. Even if you are in bed, get up. 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

Kicking off the 1 o'clock hour with Michael Jackson. 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

0: workers here at the station called that the best gold digger song of all time. Now, she's not really a gold digger. I mean, he's stuck around. I mean, the song is about a man 6 or 8 months into a bad marriage who cannot back out once he is faced with an arriving baby. So, I mean, that's gold digger one way, bad marriage the other. Whatever you want to think about it, it's a good song. 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
4: This is the Red Shovel Report with breaking news as several Albuquerque residents report sightings of, quote, small bearded creatures hiding behind trees or ducking under bushes in their yard. Let's go to Dan out in the field for more. 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

0: It definitely makes it feel like summertime. Kathy Dennis, Touch Me, I'm Big. And I've got Casey and the Sunshine Band, Foreigner, UB40, and the Mary Jane Girls on the way on Big 98.5.
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0: Yes, Howard Jones, I'm Big, and things can definitely get better once you hang out with Boston Bobby Jones. 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

0: It's the Bars. Before that, Earth, Wind, and Fire. Music, music, music. That's what I got for you. Sheila E., The Temptations, and Player coming up in a few on Big 98.5.
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2: The second week in August recognizes National Kool-Aid Days, our childhood drink that has been around since 1927. I'm looking for somebody to give me the Kool-Aid Man response to when the kid screamed, "Hey, Kool-Aid!"
3: Hello.
2: Hey, who is this?
3: This is Jason. Remember the commercial? Yeah, this is a job for Kool-Aid. He busts through. Oh, yeah.
2: That's good. You got a good Kool-Aid voice. All right, let's compare you to the original.
4: Oh, yeah.
2: What's funny about Kool-Aid is you didn't even need a flavor. All you had to do to make Kool-Aid is get a pitcher of water and throw about a cup of sugar in there, mix it around, and it tasted the same.
3: Yeah, pretty much.
2: And you know what? To this day, I still have my plastic Kool-Aid pitcher at home.
3: Yep, the Kool-Aid face on the side. 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I had one of those.
2: Well, you did great, and I have tickets for you to go see Joe Bonamassa Saturday, August 22nd, Sandia Amphitheater. 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

0: 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Zootopia 3 is in the works from Disney. Also, Disney is working on Coco 2, and The Incredible 3s is in the work as well. So it looks like animation is coming back in vogue. 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
1: This is the Red Shovel Report with breaking news as several Albuquerque residents report sightings of, quote, small bearded creatures hiding behind trees or ducking under bushes in their yard. Let's go to Dan out in the field for more. Dan?
2: Kenny, I'm here with homeowner Dwayne, who has an incredible tale to tell.
3: 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I heard some weird noises outside this morning, so I ran outside and I couldn't believe it.
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3: 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They were just gone.
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3: 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Even captured it on my cell phone, man. 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

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And just a PSA for you, if you've ever bought music from Columbia House and you didn't pay for anything, don't think just because you don't see them around anymore that they aren't in business. 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They are known now as selling DVDs. But guaranteed, your name is probably still in that file. So if you owe Columbia House some money, you might want to think about paying them back. I bought this album off of Columbia House. News of the World, it's Queen. 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

0: He was definitely a one-hit wonder. Imy Kamosi, Here Comes the Hot Stepper. Before that, Phil Collins, got your air drumming on in the air tonight. I got Billy Joel, I got John Travolta and Olivia Newton-John, and Peter Gabriel lined up. It's on the way right here on Big 98.5.
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I mean, you still have to go to the gym and do the walking thing. Physical, physical. 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

0: 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It's Rob Royale. Time for me to step on out of here. Chaz Malibu in here shortly to get your morning started. But before I leave, I got some Rick James, the Doobie Brothers, Supertramp, and Rick Astley. It's all on the way on your station for big winning fun and the best music flavor for New Mexico in 2026. 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
1: This is the Red Shovel Report with breaking news as several Albuquerque residents report sightings of, quote, small bearded creatures hiding behind trees or ducking under bushes in their yard. 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

It seems that's all we do. 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Chaz Malibu, I'm hoping you had a fantastic weekend. We got to get your week now much better. We're going to do our best, okay? So stay with us, okay? Your chance to win some concert tickets throughout the morning. And, of course, the latest information and hopefully bring you a little fun along the way. Here's a song taking you back a little bit to the 90s. Here's The Heights. How do you talk to an angel? Big 98.5.

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0: Marvin Gaye and Big 98.5, Albuquerque's greatest hits. It's Chaz Malibu. Did you get a chance to go see Misty Miles this last weekend at Rich Ford? Well, if you did, now you can go see Boston Bobby Jones. He's going to be there this Saturday. Rich Ford and Edgewood for their 27th anniversary celebration. I think he's going to be there the same time as Misty was there from 11 to 1. So stop by and give him a hello, okay? Marvin Gaye, we gave you a little bit of that. Got to stick around, too. Got to give you some music from Eddie Grant coming up on Big 98.5.
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Astral Maneuvers in the Dark, Big Nut 8.5, Albuquerque's Greatest Hits. Hey, it's Chaz Malibu. 4 minutes after 6 o'clock. Give me a call. Let me know how things are going as you are waking up. Is it still nice and dark out there? Are you getting any rain? Is it cloudy? How you feeling? How's the coffee this morning? 232-0985.

0: And it's the Joker on Big 98.5, Albuquerque's greatest hits. It's Chaz. I just heard from Emiliano at 505-232-0985. I kind of asked how it was out there. He says, good morning, Mr. Chaz. He goes, I got to the field at 5:30 to irrigate, and it was kind of dark. So I'm barely starting now, and it is still kind of. I wanted to look outside, too. It is a little extra dark today. I don't know whether we're overcast or maybe it's just the time of year. Is fall finally here? Maybe so. Just take it easy this morning, and we'll get you all the information stuff that you need. Remember, it's just a little dark extra this morning.
1: 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Bobby will need you to check his texts. He'll give you things you need to know.
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Just another manic Monday. And on the weekend. Oh, no, let's go crazy. Anytime is big time.

0: 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It's Chaz. Those phone lines are open. 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
1: Hi, Chaz. It's Marcy.
0: Good morning, Marcy. How's Juan? How you doing?
1: We're doing great. He really enjoyed the game, let me tell you.
0: Good.
1: He was so excited. I mean, he couldn't sit still. He really appreciated it.
0: I'm glad you guys went and had a good time.
1: We did. Thank you so much for that.
0: You're always welcome. Give lots of love to him, and you guys have a good week to get off, okay?
1: You too. Bye-bye.
0: Bye-bye.

0: in those dreams on Big 98.5, Albuquerque's greatest hits. It's Chaz. You ever dreamt about going to go see an amazing guitarist? Well, you got a chance to do it. Legendary guitarist and performer Joe Bonamassa is going to be performing this Saturday, the 22nd, at Sandia Amphitheater. 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
7: This is the Red Shovel Report with breaking news as several Albuquerque residents report sightings of, quote, small bearded creatures hiding behind trees or ducking under bushes in their yard. 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
2: 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More big music starts

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On Big 98.5, Albuquerque's greatest hits. Hey, it's Chaz Malibu. Want you to be aware of some road closures that's going to cause some problems if you're living in the South Valley, you're traveling there. Barcelona Road in the South Valley. It's going to be closed for a little bit under 2 weeks starting today. The Water Authority is closing it to install a new manhole and new connections for an upcoming storm drain project right there at Yuma. So it's all part of a huge project. They're trying to reduce flooding risks in that area. So during this closure that's going on, that's starting today, traffic's going to be detoured onto Coors all the way down to Rio Bravo. So get ready to readjust.

encourage you to do anything special. We stayed home all weekend long. In fact, we made something that was just very, I was delighted to eat. My wife makes one of the best chicken salad sandwiches I've ever had. It's with grapes, either walnuts or is it pecans? I think it's pecans. And then, there's some onion in there too. Of course, the chicken, and it's just delicious. So I don't know. I had a wonderful home cooked chicken salad sandwich that was just phenomenal. And I had to go get croissants. It's my favorite thing to eat them on is a croissant. So went to Price Club. No, I keep calling it Price Club. Went to Sam's and got some croissants there. It was delicious. That was just some chips. Must have eaten about 3 or 4 of those over the weekend. It was just awesome. So much fun. So hopefully you had a nice home-cooked meal this weekend, too. Tina Turner.

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1: 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I always learn to get the best deals. 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I recently got myself one of those pant presses at a garage sale for like $25. I mean, come on, this thing's worth like $200, and I enjoy it, and I use it all the time. So where do you do your thrifting? Well, our comedian Josh Sneed talks about thrifting, and he talked about the last time he did a garage sale, and he ran into some interesting people.
2: The only thing I've learned from watching the Learning Channel is there's crazy people everywhere. And that's accurate. I don't care what part of town you live in, there are crazy people close by you. And if you ever want to meet them, just see what they're like. It's super easy. Have a garage sale. That's all you do. Put it on Craigslist and in the paper that you're having a garage sale. And a freak show will form on your lawn 2 hours before the garage sale is even scheduled to begin. I'm looking through the blinds. I was like, we said 10, right? Well, they're here. Looks like the Walking Dead out there. Brains. No, that says bargains. I don't know if you've had a garage sale and you know what I'm talking about, but it makes me hate people. I'm not going to lie to you. It really bothers me. I don't know why I do it every year, but because those people I just talked about, they're a real thing. There's a term for them in the garage sale community. They're called early birds. And apparently I'm a jerk because I didn't put it in the ad. They weren't supposed to be there. This lady's just standing out there. I was like, can I help you, ma'am? She's like, well, I'm here for the garage sale. I'm like, well, you're about 2 hours early. Well, it didn't say no early birds. This is how bad it got. This is not a joke. Last time we had a garage sale, press the button to open the door. There's a woman crouched down who raised up with the garage door. Like she's in a 90s boy band video, just kind of stepping in. I was like, get out of here. No, this is not Black Friday. There is nothing in here worth the effort you are exerting right now. I get so mad. Same characters, just different faces. I'll tell you who the worst one is. Guy who just watched 3 episodes of American Pickers and now thinks he's Indiana Jones. This guy, every time, just walks right up. Hey man, you got any antiques? No sir, I'm 35. I don't know why you thought this was the place to begin a treasure hunt. But here's the problem. No matter how annoyed you get, you gotta be nice to him. You can't say whatever you want.

0: I mean, I need a toaster, and that's a, what's that? It's a Sunbeam. I mean, it's all right, you know, it ain't like a KitchenAid or a Hamilton Beach, you know, something I might get excited about. I'm trying to find one of them Oster toasters. Anybody around here sell one of them? It's a stainless steel, double wide chamber. That thing will burn a frozen bagel in 12 seconds. That thing's bad. This is, I mean, what am I going to do with this? Make toast? Well, the springs are still good. What'd you say, a dollar? Oh, man. No, I'd like to do business with you, but, I mean, we're just so far apart right now. I don't know. I mean, I could probably, what's today, Wednesday? It's going to be tough, but. I mean, I could probably go 25 cents. 25 cents, I'll beat it over your face for free. How about that, buddy? Because let me tell you something. Watching you leave with a broken nose will be worth way more than a dollar at this point. It's a dollar, sir. It's a toaster that still works for a dollar. No, screw this guy, honey. I got thrown out of my own garage sale. She made me leave. But I couldn't just go. I was like, all right, I'm leaving. But I want everybody to know something. I will not be disrespected in my own garage. And because of how all you're acting, I'm taking the toaster. And the Beanie Baby with the mystery stain. And the PlayStation 1 without any games, controllers, or a power cord, and a lid that does have to be taped closed when you want to use it. That's right, they're all coming back inside. And I carried them back into the house, along with my pride. And the next day, the very next day, as I drove that stuff to Goodwill, where I would lose money in the gas that it took to get it there. I got on the phone with my manager. I said, book me for a special on VidAngel because I got some stuff I need to get off my chest. So thank you guys for listening. I hope you had a good time.
1: Josh Sneed, always looking for a good deal. Don't go to Josh's house. It's 10 minutes after 7 o'clock. It's so true. I can't tell you how many times we've done a garage sale, and it's marked down just to nothing, and they still want it for half of that. I just don't get it. All right, maybe you've had that problem recently. Have you gone? Have you dealed and haggled? Or have you had someone try to do that with you? Give me a call. Let me know how it went. 505-232-0985. I have experienced early birds, too. Rod Stewart's Forever Young on Big 98.5.

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1: Hey, Chaz. How's it going, man?
0: It's going good, man. What are you doing today?
1: Driving work.
0: All right.
1: I got a garage sale tip for you.
0: All right. Give it to me.
1: I've done it 3 times. Works like a charm.
0: All right.
1: No prices.
0: Oh, no prices. Haggle and that's it.
1: Right. You want to get rid of this stuff so it doesn't matter anyway.
0: Okay.
1: Just put it out there. Someone walks up to your table. Hey, how much you want for this? How much you want to give?
0: Wow.
1: I'll give you $5. Sure, it's yours.
0: What a great idea. I never, ever have thought of that.
1: All righty, man. Have a good one.
0: Hey, thanks for the advice.
1: Bye.
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7: I was in a wreck. 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
1: This is the Red Shovel Report with breaking news as several Albuquerque residents report sightings of, quote, small bearded creatures hiding behind trees or ducking under bushes in their yard. Let's go to Dan out in the field for more. Dan?
2: Kenny, I'm here with homeowner Dwayne, who has an incredible tale to tell.
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13: It's going to be on the left-hand side.
12: All right, I will let everybody know. Thank you so much, Marcy. You be careful on the drive. Take in Juan, okay?
13: Okay, thank you. All right. Bye-bye.

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GMB. Big 98.5, Albuquerque's greatest hits. It's Chaz Malibu. I just got a great picture from Tomas Martinez. He says, representing Burke, Nuevo Mexico, in El Paso, Texas. And it's a picture of him at the Santana Doobie Brothers Oneness Tour. So very cool. Thanks for sending that, Tomas. I appreciate it. This was also the day in history, just so you know, that Carlos Santana got his star on the Hollywood Walk of Fame. So congratulations to Santana for that. It's Chaz Malibu as I take you through every step of your morning with a little Bobby Brown this morning on Big 98.5.

0: BYT. I want to love you. BYT. Pretty young thing. 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
1: Mommy. 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
1: Well, good morning, Mr. Malibu.
2: Nice to talk to you, Mr. Darshan. How you doing, okay?
1: I am like a broken drum.
2: What's that?
1: Well, I just can't be beat.
2: You always got the best one-liners, Darshan. Well, I know you got a great poem lined up for us today. I love talking to you at the beginning of the week because your poems inspire us and bring us to a whole new way to approach our work week. What do you got for us?
1: Well, this is going to do just that. It's called Fake Your Swing, and it's a baseball theme, as you'll see. You're at the plate. The ball is headed your way. Take a big swing and put that ball into play. Even if you miss, at least you gave it a try. So the next time around, the ball won't pass you by. Because each time you're at bat, you gain a lot that you never would have had if you didn't take the shot. And when life gives you a curveball or two, take your swing and make sure to follow through. And keep hitting that ball right out of the park and do not stop until you leave your mark.
2: Good stuff, Darshan.
1: Thank you, Mr. Malibu. I appreciate the opportunity.
2: Yes, sir. I'll be waiting for you to send it, and I will post it on my Facebook page, buddy.
1: You bet, my friend. I'll send it right away.
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appreciate everybody listening this morning on Big 98.5, Albuquerque's Greatest Hits. It's Chaz. It's 12 minutes away from 8 o'clock. You got to stay right here because I'm going to give you the opportunity to win another pair of tickets to go have a great time.

This weekend at Joe Bonamassa. He's performing at Sandia Amphitheater. You want to see an amazing guitarist and outstanding performer? Keep it right here. Your chance to win him coming up a little bit after 8 o'clock this morning here on Big 98.5. Just want to be your everything. That's all. Andy Gibb on Big 98.5.

It's at One Night in Bangkok. It's a Chess song from the musical called Chess that premiered in Broadway, and that's where that song came from. Morning, it's Chaz. Malibu, 3 minutes after 8 o'clock. I have more tickets. Tickets for another great concert coming up this weekend. Joe Bonamassa this Saturday at Sandia Amphitheater. I'm going to give you a chance to win those tickets coming up in about 7 minutes, and it has to do with this day in history. Study up, and you'll have a chance to win with Big.

0: Fleetwood Mac and Going Your Own Way on Big 98.5, Albuquerque's greatest hits. Hi, it's Chaz. So we are always your station for the concerts, and we have another concert coming to town this weekend. Joe Bonamassa. I have seen him the last two times he has appeared in town, and I was blown away at what an amazing performer and guitarist he is. Considered one of the greatest guitarists living right now. You love good guitar music? This is where you need to be. He rocks it out, okay? Going to be out at Sandia Amphitheater. That's where I saw him last year. Tickets are available right now at Sandia Box Office or online at sandiacasino.com. I have a way for you to win some tickets right now. So I'm going to give you some New Mexico trivia. It was on this date in 1978 that Maxie Anderson, Larry Newman, and someone else became the first to land after a successful transatlantic balloon flight on the Double Eagle II. First person to call me and tell me what name am I missing. Maxie Anderson, Larry Newman, and someone else on this date in 1978. First person to tell me the last name of that famous person from Albuquerque who landed will get themselves a pair of tickets to go see Joe Bonamassa this Saturday night with Big 98.5.
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0: 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Good morning.
1: Good morning, Kev. This is Gina.
0: Hey, Gina. How you doing today?
1: Good. How about you?
0: I'm doing fantastic. Gina, so it was on this date in 1978 that Maxie Anderson, Larry Newman, and someone else on the Double Eagle 2 became the first to land after a successful transatlantic

0: Titanic balloon flight, could you name the famous Albuquerquean?
1: Is it Ben Abruzzo?
0: That is exactly it. You got it.
1: Cool. Great.
0: They left Maine in Double Eagle 2 and arrived in France 137 hours later. See, they wanted to complete their flight near an airfield at Paris. That's where Charles Lindbergh completed his famous nonstop at transatlantic flight in 27. But because of the daylight and they said other things were going on, they decided to land somewhere else where they were immediately surrounded by crowds who had been following the balloon's path. That particular flight put Albuquerque, New Mexico on the map. I mean, we literally did.
1: Wow.
0: The International Ballooning Center, because of them. I have tickets for you to go see Joe Bonamassa.
1: Wonderful.
0: He's a legendary.
1: Looking forward to it.
0: He's a legendary guitarist and performer this Saturday night, August 22nd, Sandia Amphitheater. 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

0: 98.5 Albuquerque's greatest hits. It's Chaz Malibu. I was just talking to one of my listeners. She'd won some tickets for her and her grandson and the family to go have a great time to go see New Mexico United. And maybe because our listeners were there, they did pretty dang good. New Mexico United, undefeated summer that continues on. And it did so Saturday night, a 1-0 win over FC Tulsa. So United wins their seventh consecutive match in the USL Championship play. All in all, United has had 11 consecutive matches without a loss, dating all the way back to May 23rd. United now has 10 wins, 3 draws, and 4 losses. Not too bad. They're actually second in the Western Conference standings, and we're very proud and very happy with that. So congratulations to New Mexico United. We're hoping for another big win as they go up against Loudoun United. That match is set for August. We are hoping that we go ahead and try to get that win, too. We want another big win from New Mexico United. Big Albuquerque traffic. If you're out on the west side of Albuquerque, be aware that Central East at 98th Street and Nolasco Road, there is an accident there. Once again, Nolasco Road and 98th Street, right there at Central and 98th. It's closed because of an accident. You have any details about it, let me know. 232-0985.
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0: everybody. This Saturday, go see him, Rich Ford and Edge, with their 27th anniversary celebration. 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
1: A month ago today, I was happy as a lark. But now, I go for walks, to the movies, maybe to the park. I have a seat on the same old bench to watch the children play. You know, tomorrow is their future. But for me, just another day. They all gather around me. They seem to know my name. We laugh.

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Green chili, we think. The atomic age. The first human footprint in North America. And most importantly, Chaz Mountain.

big disability, and he used a combination of electric acoustics kits with a set of electronic pedals that triggered all kinds of stuff that he would have played with his left arm. So they didn't obviously do an album there, but they got ready for their big album that they released in 1987, Armageddon. Armageddon, it was the hit. Hysteria was the name of the album. It was their follow-up to Pyromania, and this was after the aftermath of his accident that cost him his left arm. So they really wanted to make sure they pushed this and got it. This was also the final album that Robert Mutt Lange, you know, Shania's husband, that he helped them with. So this was a huge, huge album. This was a huge song. So I'm going to play it for you. The song that really got a lot of play because it was an amazing hit. This particular song did well in the charts, went all the way to number 3. Here is Def Leppard.

0: Big 98.5, Albuquerque's greatest hits. Hey, it's Chaz Malibu. The weather wasn't too bad, huh? Got a little bit of rain in the parts of the city and stuff like that. The monsoon pattern, they say, is going to continue throughout the state for the rest of this week. It's going to bring some high temperatures, but also bring some isolated to scattered afternoon and evening showers and storms. And they're saying the greatest potential for that will be focused over into the nearby valleys and plains. And a lot of these storms, they say, won't last very long, but lots of rainfall if they do. Gusty winds, we had that last night. Frequent lightning, that's not good because it usually starts fires. But a decrease in the storm coverage will be in place tomorrow. And that will allow for a little more sunshine, a little hotter temperatures across a lot of the state. And they're saying by Wednesday, that's when the moisture will increase and the instability will get us another round of evening thunderstorms, especially over the higher elevations. So I'll get you a full weather forecast coming up next on Big.
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0: I like hearing that clouds are going to stick around for a little while. So partly cloudy skies today. Winds really are only about maybe 10 miles an hour. So just know that we're only going to hit high of 91, and we like that. Partly cloudy skies stay through tonight. The winds will pick up a little bit. Low 68, and then tomorrow, yeah, it'll warm up a little bit more. Mostly sunny skies with 10-mile-an-hour winds. High expected 95. Currently in Albuquerque, we do have some clouds over the city, and we're in the upper 70s.

Night Ranger and Sister Christian, Big 98.5, Albuquerque's greatest hits. It's Chaz Malibu. Gave away some tickets to Joe Bonamassa this morning, but you know what? I'll have more tomorrow morning. He's performing, this legendary guitarist. He's going to be there on Saturday, August 22nd. We want you to be at the Sandia Amphitheater. Yeah, you can get him online at sandiacasino.com or the Sandia box office, but win him with me tomorrow morning in Big 98.5.

Bobby Jones is invited to a party? He never asks what he can bring. It's always the music. Catch Bobby Jones on the big drive home, bringing the music. Afternoons on Big 98.5.

0: Give you some updates because of some of the emergency situations going on here in Albuquerque. First of all, if you're in Santa Fe, the Frijoles fire now grown to over 8,921 acres, and that evacuation status has been changed to ready if you live in Borrego Mesa or the Nambe Pueblo Lake area. So just know that your status has changed. This is a lightning-caused fire. The good news, it's finally starting to get contained, 12% contained. This is a fire that started on August 1st, and if you are a resident of Timberon, a boil water advisory is in effect right now because E. coli bacteria was discovered in the water supply about 4 days ago. So please boil your water for at least 3 minutes and let it cool before using. So you should be using boiled or bottled water for drinking, washing dishes, food preparation until further notice, until the water system operation personnel will completely disinfect the area. They did say that they were hoping to have this water issue resolved by today. I haven't heard anything else, but once I do, I'll be sure to get you that information here on Big 98.5.
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0: That's it. Hold on.
1: That's the time. A little Jungle Love for you this morning on Big 98.5. Albuquerque's greatest hits. It's Chaz. Misty Miles is coming in next. I'm going to leave you with a dicho before I take off. Your dicho de Garcia for today is no todo lo que tiene pelo es cepillo. No todo lo que tiene pelo es cepillo. Not everything with hair is a brush. Another way of saying, not all that glitters is gold. Your dicho de Garcia. Whatever you do today, please spend it with the people that you love. Dios te cuide. Ahí te miro mañana. Si Dios quiere. Stay cool and get ready for Misty Miles on her way here on Big 98.5 with Michael Jackson.

Big 98.5, Albuquerque's greatest hits. Nobody plays guitar quite like him. Joe Bonamassa and Chaz Malibu have more tickets for you to win your way into this show coming to Sandia Amphitheater on August 22nd. Chaz Malibu will be back tomorrow morning, 5:30 a.m. on Big 98.5.

0: Big 98.5, Albuquerque's greatest hits. How was your weekend? Mine was not the only exciting part. The funnest part was hanging out at Rich Ford yesterday. The rest of it was like, oh, I should do dishes and laundry so that the rest of my week is super easy. What about you? What did you do this weekend? Did you work, run errands? Did you relax? I want to know about it. Text me 232-0985. 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
4: 444-4444. This is the Red Shovel Report with breaking news as several Albuquerque residents report sightings of, quote, small bearded creatures hiding behind trees or ducking under bushes in their yard. Let's go to Dan out in the field for more. Dan?
5: Kenny, I'm here with homeowner Dwayne, who has an incredible tale to tell.
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6: 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Even captured it on my cell phone, man. 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

Turkey's greatest hits. I heard Chaz Malibu talk about it, so it must be true. We've got tickets to New Mexico United. They're taking on Lexington SC on Wednesday, August 26th. 7:25 kickoff. 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

0: Albuquerque's greatest hits. Are you a Tajin fan? I've never met anyone who doesn't love it. And the fact that Taco Bell now has it on its menu makes me super happy. It's called the Tajin Taco. And ooh, you could even get it with the Gordita Crunch and try the Tajin Pineapple Strawberry Freeze. Tajin on fruit is fabulous. So yes, on my taco, I'll try one. Bananarama coming up on Big 98.5.
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The big mix on Saturday night sounded fabulous. Boston Bobby Jones is always pulling something cool out of his hat. 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

0: 98.5, Albuquerque's greatest hits. Samsung TV Plus just renewed the docuseries for Keanu Reeves. He is totally into motorcycle racing, and the fact that it just got a second season, he's pretty pumped. He said that riding a motorcycle is fantastic. Are they talking to him or my husband, Davey? Can't tell what. Samey same right there. Madonna coming up on Big 98.5.
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2: The second week in August recognizes National Kool-Aid Days, our childhood drink that has been around since 1927. I'm looking for somebody to give me the Kool-Aid man response to when the kid screamed, "Hey, Kool-Aid!"
3: Hello.
2: Hey, who is this?
3: This is Jason. Remember the commercial? Yeah, this is a job for Kool-Aid. 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
2: That's good. You got a good Kool-Aid voice. All right, let's compare you to the original.
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2: And you know what? 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
3: Yep, the Kool-Aid face on the side. 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

0: 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There's this whole debate going on social media about which version of colas are the healthiest. So if it's full sugar, you know that's affecting your heart, could give you diabetes, fatty liver, the whole nine. But then the ones with zero calories and all the fake sugar are chemicals we can't even say. So I say we stick with water. What say you? Text me 232-0985. Although I will say this, a diet Dr. Pepper with a couple of lemons squeezed, not full lemons, couple lemon wedges squeezed into it, nothing beats it. 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

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We don't call him Mr. 505 for nothing. He was born and raised in Albuquerque, and he has won Best Local Radio Personality and Show Lifetime Achievement Honor. It's Chaz Malibu. 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

0: 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A lot of people ask how the singer on today's Inside Track got in to character to sing today's risque song. Her husband says it's easy because she's an actress. 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
19: 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Harris Dickinson and Marissa Abella are reading it to you on Audible. Her barbs sting you. His coldness sends a shiver up your spine. Your heart aches. Your ears burn. You yearn for Elizabeth and Mr. Darcy to profess their undying love for one another. 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Performance is so good, you'll give love a second chance. Audible. 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
1: This singer was not a wild child in real life, but she was an actress. 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He said, well, she knew the character of the song, jumped right into it, and sung it like no one else could. It's Donna Summer, Hot Stuff on today's Inside Track.

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Have you heard of the End of Summer Splash giveaway? 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All you got to do is join the Big Listeners Club. 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
2: The second week in August recognizes National Kool-Aid Days, our childhood drink that has been around since 1927. I'm looking for somebody to give me the Kool-Aid Man response to when the kid screamed, "Hey, Kool-Aid!"
3: Hello.
2: Hey, who is this?
3: This is Jason. Remember the commercial? Yeah, this is a job for Kool-Aid. Oh, yeah.
2: That's good. You got a good Kool-Aid voice. All right, let's compare you to the original.
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2: What's funny about Kool-Aid is you didn't even need a flavor. 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
2: And you know what? 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
3: Yep, the Kool-Aid face on the side. 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
1: Thank you so much for that lovely introduction. 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
1: Yeah, me. 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

0: You know what today is?
1: 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And yesterday was today yesterday.
0: Today is tomorrow.
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3: Yeah, what are they talking about? Today is Monday, August 17th, 2026. 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

0: 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It's time for the big fun part because I have in the studio Forrest Stelter from the Isotopes. Forrest, what's happening?
1: Not too much, man. Thanks for having me as always, Bobby. Really appreciate you. Can you believe it? We only have three home stands remaining. 18 games left in the Raiders season at home this year.
0: Wow.
1: So you better come out and enjoy some Topes baseball while it's still here. Enjoy that sunshine before it starts getting a little cold out there.
0: That's right. What you guys got going on tomorrow?
1: We're kicking things off on Tuesday with Taco Night.
0: Ooh.
1: And you know Chef Jim's got a heavy hitting lineup of taco specials. First up is a crispy chicken taco, an Indian taco as well with some fry bread piled high, spicy hatch, red chili, pork, and savory beans.
0: Nice.
1: Topped with fresh lettuce, melted cheese, and juicy diced tomatoes. And of course, back by popular demand, the taco burger, essentially a burger stuffed inside a hard taco shell. And you'll be able to get that taco burger throughout the entire homestand, not just on Tuesday, by the ballpark, by the bullpen cart, by section 109 on the third base side.
0: Chef Jim is the man.
1: He's the man. He's come up with so many tasty creations. Oh, if you're not tasting any yet, you're missing out big time.
0: All right.
1: On Thursday, it's our day game at 12.05 p.m.
0: And again, play hooky.
1: You won't tell your boss the secret, safe with us. Come on down to the park, have some lunch.
0: Yep.
1: On Friday, we're having our first ever ERA's night, Orbit's version, featuring music from your favorite showgirl. You know, these tunes may make you feel like it's 1989 again, or maybe having you feeling like you're 22 again.
0: I see what you're
1: I'm
0: doing.
1: I'm not sure who that might be, but you can figure it out. I'm
0: picking
1: sure.
0: up what you're putting down. All right, cool.
1: Of course, we got post-game fireworks on Friday as well. Pre-game autograph session featuring Isotopes players on the concourse. And then Saturday, the big one, one of the biggest games of the season, Mariachi's night, Lowrider night.
0: Nice.
1: Gates open at 5 p.m. We have our annual car show on the field. Have about 45 Lowrider cars on the field along the warning track. Have about 35 cars and motorcycles parked out front for fans to enjoy throughout the entire afternoon. We have these limited edition Lowrider pinstripe jerseys. They'll be all auctioned off of game signed worn Lowrider jerseys benefiting the Duke City Lowrider After School Program, which the auction starts at 5 p.m. and runs through Wednesday at 2 p.m. So you better make sure you get those. We'll also be selling these limited edition Lowrider jerseys and exclusively in the pro shop after gates open at 5 p.m. with 10% of total sales benefiting the Duke City Lowrider After School Program.
0: Okay.
1: And of course, we're giving out 3,000 Lowrider bike bobbleheads, courtesy of Pepsi. So you better get in line early on Sunday because it's going to be a lot of fun and a lot of people getting in line early to get
0: it's
1: those
0: a,
1: bobbleheads.
0: Collector's item right there.
1: You got that right. First ever Lowrider bobblehead bike. Nice. Mark my words. And to wrap things up on Sunday, it's our Sesame Street Day. Come on down and celebrate one of the most iconic shows of all time with fun Sesame Street themed promotions all game long. We're also giving out Sesame Street Youth bucket hats, courtesy of the city of Las Vegas, New Mexico, to the first 1,000 fans, 15 and younger. And all these bucket hats have your favorite Sesame Street characters on them as well. You know, Cookie Monster, Elmo, list goes on and on, right? So it's going to be a fun, fun weekend at the ballpark. So come on down and see us.
0: All right. Sounds like a good time. Forrest Work and one buy tickets.
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0: Forrest, it's always a pleasure having you in. Thanks for coming by.
1: Yes, sir. Thank you, Bobby.
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0: 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Let's check that text line, shall we? This is not for prizes. This is merely just me checking my text line, and I need your help. You gonna help?
1: For sure.
0: All right, cool. Please answer my question today. Yeah, I've got questions, and I ask you them because...
2: Not because they are easy, but because they are hard.
0: Yeah, this is a hard one. Here we go. Almost 60% of people in a recent survey said they would like to do this every day. What is it? Almost 60% of people in a recent survey said they would like to do this every day. What do you think it is?
3: Huh? Think about it.
0: Yeah, think about it. Text me if you know. 505-232-0985. 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

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That's this weekend, Expo New Mexico. Again, Chaz will be out there this coming Sunday from noon to 2. More details.

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1: I love the 80s and I love celebrity birthdays. Today is Belinda Carlisle's 68th birthday. Can we sing for that young lady?
2: Happy birthday to you!
1: Oh, yeah. It's pretty good. So I figured, let's play some Belinda Carlisle, yeah? Here's one we don't play that often, but it's a good one. 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

0: 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I'd like to thank everyone that chimed in to help me check my text line today. The question was, almost 60% of people in a recent survey said they would like to do this every day. What is it? Your answers were, be on a vacation, be on a cruise ship. Oh, that'd be cool. Sleep in, have a breakfast buffet. Oh, I like those. Travel, be independently wealthy. Okay, these are good answers. The answer is 60% of people would like to do this every day. Eat bacon. I don't know about you vegetarians, but deep inside, you know you want some bacon. Yeah, I mean, you don't have to admit it to me. But yeah. All right. Text line is working. You got a request, dedication, just want to say what up, hit us up. 505-232-0985.
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0: Ladies and gentlemen, boys and girls, it's time for the things you need to know.
1: Well, it's Monday. It's the big drive home. I am Bobby Jones, and you can join me this coming Saturday. I will be on the loose in Richford in Edgewood. This is their 27th anniversary celebration this coming Saturday. Looking for a car, looking for a truck, SUV. They got them, new, used, whatever. They got them. Good deals to be had. I'll have prizes, too. I will be out there in Edgewood 11 to 1 this coming Saturday. I'm pretty excited about it. I know I'll have prizes, too. So join me. It'll be fun. And that's Things You Need to Know.
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I mean, you still have to go to the gym and do the walking thing. Let's get physical, physical. 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
2: 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Rotary.
3: Yeah, sure, kid. Now, a rotary is a four-way stop, but instead of a stoplight, you got a little circle at the end that you're probably not going to know how to use.
2: So, like a traffic circle?
3: Not around here, my guy.
2: Okay, so it's a roundabout.
3: My guy, roundabout is a 1970s breakout hit by the band Yes.
2: I'm sorry, it's what? Oh, got it. Thanks, Sean. This has been the Boston Word of the Day on Big 98.5.

0: 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Thanks for holding on. Know you've been waiting, but here it is. Not headline news.
1: This is not headline news with Boston Bobby Jones on Big 98.5. Today is National Thrift Shop Day, or as it's also known, National Dress Like Johnny Depp Day. Kalshi is looking to raise at least $750 million. Hey, I'll bet you Kalshi only raises $650 million.
2: I'll take that bet.
1: Done. Selena Gomez is being sued for fraud. Apparently, she told people her husband was handsome. And Natalie Imbruglia lived in a basement after wasting her money. When asked if she'd do things the same way again, she said, "This is not headline news."
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4: The second week in August recognizes National Kool-Aid Days, our childhood drink that has been around since 1927. I'm looking for somebody to give me the Kool-Aid Man response to when the kid screamed, "Hey, Kool-Aid!"
5: Hello.
4: Hey, who is this?
5: 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Remember the commercial? 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You're supposed to, oh yeah!
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5: Yep, the Kool-Aid face on the side. 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